realize that we aren't here forever. And I wonder what she saw when she got to the other side. Was she pleasantly surprised? Were all her questions answered? Cause I look up the sky and I feel no comfort. 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